0: 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I'm Jagger. Hit us up on our socials at WKND Throwdown. We would love to play your song on the show. What's up, Ginger?
1: 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And she'd love us to play Justin Bieber with...

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And Nikki on 102 WVAQ. Coming up next on the show, we'll dig into the story about the man who tripped a youth football player who was running for a touchdown. It is truly bizarre and sadly hilarious. Details next.

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You know, I'm kind of excited for this Olivia Rodrigo Taco Bell Baja Blast collaboration. I think maybe because it's Mountain Dew and we live in West Virginia, we are kind of required to taste test, right? 102 WBAQ.

102 WVAQ, I'm Nikki Drake. Someone online said that Olivia Dean looks like the child of Zendaya and Tom Holland, and she's time traveled from 2050. And as far as conspiracy theories go, I'm on board with this one. 102 WVAQ.

maybe some sunshine too. A mix of it all on Tuesday to bring on the month of September there on the first tomorrow. Tuesday's high 92 with a low Tuesday night down around 72. And, well, summer ain't over yet as we're going to be at 94 and plenty of sunshine midweek Wednesday with the Wednesday night low down around 71. Now back to the music.

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1: 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Country!

Brady, the snapper, sends the ball back, and Brady is going to fake it. Brady's running. Brady, first down, West Virginia. Bill Brady on a fake punt ran the football inside the 40.

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Nothing but love for this. Tennessee Governor Bill Lee renaming the Nashville International Airport the Dolly Parton International Airport.